0: she's here.
1: So sorry about the rain.
2: Oh, that's all right. I'm sure we're going to have a really good time.
3: 6, 7, 8, and a 1.
2: Hey.
4: Hi.
2: So I have new choreo.
4: New choreo.
3: Yes.
2: Okay.
3: So it goes 2, 3, 4, 5, 6, 7, 8.
2: Oh, I love that.

0: teman-teman berdua, teman terbaik kamu. Welcome back again to Anglicious. Bahasa Inggris itu enak banget. So today I think it's going very excited night because we have an amazing superstar here. Three boys here from Fika Hakim family. 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Okay, first of all I say welcome to all of the guests for tonight. Welcome to Fika Hakim family. 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
1: Hi.
0: Welcome. 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Say hi to the camera. We're going live on TikTok.
2: We see
0: it over there. Okay. Say hi to the camera. There's also Miss Zul here tonight accompanying us for 3 weeks. Okay.
3: Yeah. Me again.
0: why you again? And why me again? Okay, so much. But before we are going to our discussion, because tonight we are going to discussion learning English with family. Jadi untuk bapak-bapak, ibu-ibu, adik-adik, kakak-kakak yang lagi mendengarkan di perjalanan, malam ini perlu dipantengin baik-baik. 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Now, I would like to you guys to introduce yourself. First of all, with the youngest one. Who is the youngest one? Siapa yang paling muda di sini?
4: Me.
0: Yeah. Aduh, ada suara apa di belakang itu? Okay, dari Regan, perkenalkan dulu Regan.
5: Hello, my name is Regan Alfati. You can call me Regan.
0: Ah, cepat banget Regan ya. Regan, calm down Regan. Repeat again slowly. Hello everyone.
5: Hello everyone. My name is Regan Alfati. You can call me Regan.
0: Okay, hello Regan. How are you, Regan, tonight?
5: I'm fine.
0: Oh, you are fine. Oh yeah, coba. How are you, Regan? I'm fine.
5: I'm good. I'm great. And you?
0: I'm fine. I'm good. 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Okay, next with the middle one. Ada Dede di sini. Hello Dede.
6: Hello, my name is Rehan. 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
0: Wow, this is your first event. Yeah. 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
7: Hello everyone, my name is Givar Saputra. 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
0: Farli, hello Farli. So both of you from the same school, which yes. is apa nama sekolahnya?
7: Umusabri
0: School. 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
0: Okay.
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0: Aduh. 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Okay, so both of you is from one family, which is Fika Hakim family. The your parents is must be very proud of you guys because kalian bertiga, all of you international class, right?
10: Yes.
5: Yes.
0: Wah, amazing international class. Your English is very good, definitely. And then we are going to know bagaimana kira-kira kalian di rumah belajar bahasa Inggris. 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
7: No.
0: aduh, ada ibunya di luar menonton. 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
7: I'm just like have a speaking, and if my brother is the grammar is incorrect, I will okay. fix it.
0: Okay, ada polisi grammar di sini. 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
7: Yes.
0: Perbaiki hanya pakai lisan aja kan, nggak fisik kan?
7: No, nggak pakai fisik kan itu.
0: No. Okay, now I will ask for Dede. How do you learn English, Dede, at your home?
6: I'm only learn in my school, but when Miss Jul is coming in my home. I will learn English.
0: Okay, so you learn English at school and then you learn English also with Miss Jul. Wow, very good. And what about you, Regan?
5: Mommy in home is
0: musik sedih, background musik sedih, ayo serahkan detik waktu, ayo. Regan, you have to be excited, Regan. Ayo, Regan, how do you learn English at your home, Regan?
5: Mommy at home is teacher and explain English.
0: Oh, your mommy is an English teacher also at home. Mommy gimana, Regan, ngajar English di rumah, ayo. Ayo, misalnya Regan datang ke sini mau makan, harus ngomong Inggris, kayak gitu ya?
1: No English, no service.
0: Yeah. 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Do you know Tante Dwi?
1: Iya.
0: Okay. 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Oh, hello mister. I'm also Tante Dewi. Oh, Tante Dewi. You know Tante Dewi?
6: Iya, iya.
0: Oke, sorry Tante Dewi. Izin, sorry. Hello mister, saya Fatih. Oh, Fatih from international class grade 1 in MTS. Yeah, I know. Fatih nanti next week datang bareng mister. 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Okay, now I will ask to the miss. To the miss, aduh, the miss. Itu betul kah itu grammarnya?
1: Yeah, to the miss. It, to the miss, correct.
0: Kayaknya incorrect. Langsung to miss saja ya, to miss Zul. Kau sah to the miss. Yeah, okay. Saya putar kursi begini saja sebentar ya. Takut, okay. Grammarku salah. Okay, miss, kayak miss you also teach, especially Dede and Regan at home, at school, and then you also teach them in home. Yo, what do you see like? What is the differences between teaching English in school and then teaching English at home?
1: Okay, yeah, but for me, actually there is no difference, but at school of course so many students, right? So we have to be careful, and then we have to make sure that all of them have already get what they want. It's different when we are just teaching at home, because we know, oh, this is my student, so I know what he needs, so I have to prepare this and this, and then so I will give him, and then she will know how to do that test, how to speak, and like that.
0: All right. What? Do you have a question?
1: You wanna ask something?
0: Do you wanna ask something maybe to the viewers? Kita ada 16 ribu
1: juta
0: penonton.
1: Ya, right?
0: 16 juta. Berlebihan. Nakia lagi nonton Egan loh. Nakia, who is Nakia?
1: Oh, Nakia, his friend.
0: Oh, Nakia is your friend, Egan.
1: Okay. Egan from TV International 2B, right? And then Nakia from also? 2A International.
0: Okay. How do you know each other, Egan, with Nakia? Egan kenal sama Nakia di mana?
5: School.
0: Di school. 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Oke, okay, now I will ask to the oldest brother here. Okay. 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
1: What?
0: Dede, at your home, what is like your favorite apa ya, kata-kata favorit yang Dede tiap hari bilang in English di rumahnya?
1: Eat.
0: Okay.
1: Eat, sure. 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
0: 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Okay. I also, Dede, I also very like eat, sleep, eat, sleep, eat, sleep. Regan, do you, Regan, do you like eat, sleep, eat, sleep, eat, sleep?
2: Okay. Use that.
0: Do you like eat, sleep?
3: Yes.
0: Okay, so at your home, kata-kata apa yang Regan biasa pakai bahasa Inggris?
3: I want to play.
0: I want to play. Ingat guys, kunci-kunci dunia eat, play, sleep. 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Eat juga.
4: Sleep.
0: Oh, sleep. 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Eat, sleep, play. Okay, very interesting actually. Now I will move on again to Miss Zul. Miss Zul, kita ini mungkin Miss Zul kasih tips and trick untuk orang tua di sana karena ini all of them is a boys and then also between boys and girl have different like penanganan dalam belajar bahasa Inggris. 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
5: Okay, so first of all for me I have to know what they interested.
0: Okay.
5: Knowing they're interesting and after that we can create our for example like what we wanna make with them, like if we wanna make them having a good speaking, grammar, reading, and so on. So we have to know that. And for example, they like to speak. So knowing them vocabulary and then maybe using English and using song. Okay, because as you know, partly he is really like to sing a song and his favorite song like. See, he always think that should be me. That should be me.
4: No,
0: easy.
4: No,
0: easy.
4: No.
5: Yeah. How about you guys? As has his brother. Who you have you
0: pernah
5: ever?
0: Pernah dengar gak kakaknya? That should be me in your arms.
4: No.
5: Three lawan satu kalah kamu.
0: Aduh, saya tidak ikut-ikut. Okay, like that. But I also love the song. That should be me.
4: Yeah, from the Justin Bieber.
0: Yeah, from Justin Bieber. Oh yeah, I can tell Justin Bieber. Okay, dari Venika, Dede always scream hungry.
1: Yeah.
0: It is Dede, you always scream hungry.
1: No. I'm not scream, but I'm sleep.
0: Oh, but in your sleep, you're scream. You're dreaming of food and then you sleep and then you said hungry like that.
1: yeah.
0: Like that, right? So it's the same thing, Dede. Dari Ricky kayaknya ini temannya. Nah, Ricky itu is your friend Ricky? Padel.
4: Ricky, who is Ricky?
0: Who is Ricky?
4: Oh, maybe my father make an account in TikTok because when I'm at Eropa, my father say to the bule, his name is Ricky. Like that. So yeah, there is something the name Ricky and chat like Padel. Maybe it will be my father.
0: Oh, Padel, okay. Aduh, Ricky. Terlalu oversharing Anda ya. Jangan terlalu oversharing, bahaya. Akib ya, yang tengah tanyain favorit songnya dong. Iki ditanya oldest brother-nya, what is your favorite song?
4: My favorite song is
0: That Should Be Me.
4: No. My favorite song is an English song, but
0: okay.
4: I forget the
0: sing
4: the name.
0: That. Sing the song.
5: Okay, can you sing
0: a little bit?
4: No, I can.
0: No. What? Can you sing the singer maybe?
5: The singer.
4: From
0: from?
4: Shawn Mendes.
0: Okay.
4: You know Shawn Mendes? Mendes.
5: Mention the

0: Manisha, kayak
1: how the lyric?
0: The lyric deh.
2: Oh, I know the name.
1: Okay. Imagination.
2: Yes.
0: Imagination. Yang itu enggak?
2: Iya. Yeah.
0: Okay.
1: I can't
0: Intinya imagination lah, yeah, kita berimajinasi saja. Yeah. Intinya imagination. Oke. Yeah. Oke, okay. Okay. dari ini hahaha ketahuan dari oh ayahnya nih dibalas hahaha. 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I know you always scream, okay?
1: Yes.
0: Now, Regan.
1: The calm one here.
0: Iya, Regan yang paling kalem di sini. 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Masuk cam. Okay, Regan, what is your favorite song, Regan?
3: My favorite song is.
0: Is.
1: What?
0: Jumbo Again. Jumbo, ya A B C D. Atau.
1: What's your favorite song?
0: Atau I'm good, I'm well. What's your favorite song? You don't have any favorite song?
3: A B C D.
0: Oh, A B C D. Sing it. Singing Regan.
3: I don't want sing a song.
0: Okay, siap. Izin maaf. What about you, Dede? What is your favorite song? What is your favorite artist then?
3: Huh?
0: Your favorite singer?
3: I don't know his name, but the song is.
0: What is the song?
2: Rehan favorite song is. Lonely.
3: Every night, every time, every second,
2: he always sing the song Lonely.
3: Lonely.
2: Yeah, that.
0: I'm so lonely. I have nobody.
3: Oh my god.
0: Kayaknya ini semua set boy semua yang ada di sini. Lonely me, that should be me.
1: ABC.
0: Oh lonely, so you oftenly also hearing song and at your home, Dedek. Dedek suka dengar musik juga di rumahnya. Very good. Okay, tadi the oldest brother mentioning that you are have been going to Europe. Ya, kita dari oldest brother dulu deh, dari kakak yang tertua. Kira-kira what is the hardest thing? Bahasa Inggris di luar negeri itu kayak gimana sih? Apakah sama kita bicara dengan orang Kendari atau tidak?
2: Maybe different.
0: Okay.
2: Because in Europe they speaking like fluently and very well, like they like so very good.
0: They like orang Inggris?
2: Yes, yeah. So very
0: they
2: good.
0: They like orang Inggris.
2: Yeah.
0: Okay, but you still can handle
2: yes.
0: it, ya?
2: Yes.
0: Okay, kalau misalnya kita mau beli sesuatu di luar negeri, kira-kira gimana?
2: What do
0: I want to buy? I want to buy a sweater, for example.
2: In the first, I will ask how much is
0: okay.
2: this?
0: Okay. And then?
2: After that, if they say, for example, the price is too
0: expensive? Atau too cheap?
2: Okay. Too expensive.
0: Okay.
2: Then I will take it back.
0: You will put it back.
2: Yes,
0: yeah.
2: Put it
0: okay,
2: back.
0: You will put it back. Well, ngerinya bin langsung. 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
3: What's your name?
0: Aduh, ketemu orang, what's your name? Good, Regan. Very good. Very humble people, ya. Yeah. Oke, okay, we have to. Ih, banyak penontonnya kita malam hari ini. Ya. Yeah. Tepuk tangan dulu untuk kita dari seluruh viewers. Thank you so much for watching. Jangan lupa endah. Jangan lupa like, comment ya. And share for example. Ih, banyak komen. Ih, buat untuk teman-teman di rumah, Bapak Ibu untuk mau tanya-tanya.
3: Miss Kartini.
0: Okay, Miss Kartini again. Okay.
3: That's my old teacher.
1: Oh, yeah.
3: I like it.
0: Oh, you like Miss Kartini?
3: Yeah.
0: Okay, what do you like about Miss Kartini then?
3: He are teacher that learn English.
0: Oh, so you like Miss Kartini because Miss Kartini is an English teacher.
3: Yes, and he's learn PJOKA.
0: Oh, a physical education.
3: Yeah, physical education.
0: Wow, interesting. Oh, Miss Kartini sangat ini ya, bisa merambah kemana-mana. Tiba-tiba guru Inggris, tiba-tiba PJOKA. Ayo Miss, bilakan kita ayo keluh kesahnya dikeluarkan. Kalau apa kira-kira?
4: Not. Actually, yeah, Miss Kartini and Miss Rara watching here with they watching his students.
0: Uh-huh.
4: Yeah, because Dede is their students.
0: Okay.
4: And then, yeah, Miss Kartini is English teacher and also PE teacher.
0: Oh.
4: And she is physical the instructor. Education. How we can say instructor gymnastic?
0: Yeah, well, system okay. Gymnastic. Yeah. Gymnastic instructor.
4: Gymnastic instructor.
0: Oh, okay.
4: She always lead us when Friday when we having gymnastic, she will be
0: at that place. Okay. Well,
3: it is.
0: So, well, it is actually an exciting topic that we discussed tonight. Dan kita sudah ada berapa penonton
3: Fika
0: ini?
3: Fika Hakim,
0: that's your mom. That's your mom. What did you say, Fika Hakim? That is your mom.
3: Dadolek. Dadolek itu Tante Dewi. Yang biasa harus kita di rumah.
0: Sapa-sapa Tante Dewi dulu. 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
3: Hello, Debbie.
4: Your grandmother, grandfather, family.
0: There is Bilkis collect. 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

0: bahasa Inggris itu enak banget. 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
1: Yeah.
0: Okay, you're not on the middle, okay. 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
2: Itu kehancuran.
0: Ada. 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
1: Ya, ya.
0: Okay, okay, thank you. 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But for this part, I would like to the oldest brother give a clue. For example, break, and we can use it for sit. And then your youngest brother. Okay. 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Yeah. Okay?
1: Saya akan lawan.
0: Cepat-cepatan, saya lepas dia mic-nya. Silakan. 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
2: Oke. It is yellow and monkey love it.
1: Yeah,
2: yeah, Regan.
1: Monkey.
0: Yellow and monkey love it.
2: What is that? What
3: banana.
2: Is that? Yeah.
1: Wow, good.
3: Kok malah jawab bang monkey?
0: Oke, again.
2: Wait, let me think.
0: Let me think.
2: It's like the U alphabet, like this.
0: Okay, like U.
2: Then we use it now. What is that?
1: Me.
2: Yeah, Rehan.
1: Headset.
2: Yeah.
0: Again. Until 5 questions. Kita lihat siapa yang menang.
2: Wait, let me think.
1: Bagus.
0: Yeah. Now the point is Regan won and then Dedek won. Yeah. Ayo, di tepuk tangan mana pendukungnya Regan yang di kolom komentar? Ayo, ditulis namanya Regan atau dukung Dedek. Siapa?
4: Okay, kita ketik-ketik dulu.
0: Oke.
1: Okay. Regan atau apa? Saya? Regan atau saya?
3: Saya.
1: Saya.
5: Your name.
2: Huh? Sir.
5: Rehan.
2: Maybe you can give us. I don't know. I forgot.
0: Kasih saya pekerjaan, anu Pak. Kok kasih saya berpikir? Saya sudah berhenti, tidak mau berpikir tadi ini. Kok kasih saya berpikir? Now, okay. Now for three of you, ya. Yeah? Tiga-tiganya. The color is white. And then we eat it every day. Okay. Okay. Regan.
1: Rice. Wow. Good.
0: So very good.
3: So easy.
0: Okay. Is it so easy?
3: So easy.
0: 1, 2, 3.
1: So easy.
3: Izin
0: gerakannya kayak gini loh. Begini gerakannya. Okay. Next question. We use it every day at school. Sometimes we put book on it. Okay, Regan duluan tadi angkat tangan. Apa?
3: Library.
0: No. Kurang tepat. Okay, now.
2: Backpack.
0: No. To put book on it.
2: Oh, table.
0: Okay, table is wah. Tolong satu, dikurangkan volumenya untuk penonton-penonton di sana.
3: One point.
0: Iya. Easy. So apa Regan? So apa?
3: So easy.
0: Okay, next question. Ini kalau Regan yang jawab benar berarti Regan yang pemenangnya. 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Okay, the next question is, sometimes we see them at home. Sometimes they are teach us about anything in the world. Apa?
1: Teacher.
0: Kurang tepat.
1: Nah. Oh.
0: Apa Regan?
3: Mom.
0: Mom, very good.
1: No.
0: Why? Ih, kita sudah 8,8 kak suka. 10 kak dede akan menyanyi. 10 kak dede akan menyanyi. But you have to sing 10 kali, right?
1: Life goes on.
0: Life goes on.
3: Oh, no.
0: Okay, so the winner for this round is Regan.
1: Wow!
0: Regan, sama-sama 1, 2, 3. So easy. Wait, Regan mau sampaikan kata-kata apa setelah menjadi pemenang?
1: See you.
0: Apa yang Anda rasakan?
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3: Easy.
0: Ih, Regan selalu easy. Betul, Regan. Nah, kita lanjut nih. Farli, please start dari Zakiyah. Okay, now let's give the mic for Farli then.
4: Okay.
0: Farli. Okay, Farli, I would like to ask you kalian semua, Farli ada di sini dan juga Farli entering international close tentunya tidak terlepas dari peran orang tua ya, Farli ya, orang tua terus menempatkan Farli di sekolah internasional kemudian bersekolah di Ummu Sabri. 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
2: If you want to be a success person, you have to study hard.
0: Okay, wow.
2: There are three the most lesson you have to do it very well. The first is English, the second is math, the third is science.
0: Oh, wow.
2: That three lesson that we will use in our life.
0: Oh, wow, very interesting. Nah,
1: Thank you.
0: Wow.
2: Dede have to sing. Dede have to sing.
0: Dede akan mandi lumpur kali ini, teman-teman ya. Okay, now but before we hearing Dede sing, kita mau ini dulu. 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Guys, tepuk tangan dulu untuk orang tuanya Regan yang sudah dengan sangat baik membimbing. 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Okay, Dede, 10 kali live. Silahkan menyanyi.
6: From the start to the end.
0: Okay. Okay, 1, 2.
1: Terkadang ada satu yang saya lupa.
0: Okay, it's okay. Okay.
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0: Like why the hell you wanna play me that way? You're bad man, you're double face and trade the life. Cause on and on and on and on and on and on and on and on and on and on and on and on and on and on and on. Babe, you too controlling, I'm a fit. Babe, you best believe it, I'ma rip you up to pieces. I'm a lover, not a fighter, but I like this place on fire. I want it, I'm on it, but maybe at least I'm honest. I'm tired of explaining, but
1: everyone,
0: life goes on and on and on and on and on and on and on and on and on and on. Yeah, yeah, yeah, on and on and on and on and on and on and on and on.
1: Yeah, wow, tepuk tangan untuk Dede. Dede 20.000 like mau ngapain lagi? Dede 20.000 like mau ngapain lagi?
2: Sing again.
1: Ayo, you want to sing again 20.000 like?
2: Sing lonely.
1: Regan, Regan 20.000. Oh enggak, 20.000 like kakaknya yang mau nyanyi. The oldest one have to sing. Ayo teman-teman
0: yang
1: semua.
0: That should be me. That should be me.
3: I don't want sing a song.
1: Okay, kita next Farley please, request from Farley classmate Zahra. Hello to Zahra, Farley.
4: Zahra who? May Zahra. I see the name?
1: Okay, Zahra, just Zahra.
5: Iya,
1: Zahra, next time Farley please request from classmate. Okay, dua ini sudah approve dari bundanya ya.
5: Betul.
1: 20K kakak wajib nyanyi. Waduh, sudah request. Okay teman-teman, ayo dikencangkan. 20K tap-tap lah.
4: Yeah. I can sing.
1: No, it's okay.
4: My voice is bad.
5: Ada tuh di
1: Oh, Zahra Wede itu.
5: Iya.
4: Oh.
5: Di komen-komen tadi ada yang tanya.
4: Bude.
1: Oh, Bude.
5: Tadi ada yang komen tadi.
1: Ada yang komen apa?
5: Apa yang ditanya tadi, sekolah internasional di mana?
1: Oh iya, sekolah internasional. Oke, okay.
5: Di mana?
4: Umusabri.
1: Umusabri Kendari. We have international class.
5: Yes, we have three programs of course.
1: Okay.
5: CB, Tahfiz and also international class. But
1: okay.
5: If you want your children, your son, your daughter having a good English, join, ya.
1: Yeah. Oke. Okay.
4: Join international.
1: Tadi kan dari MI ada 3 program. Kita MTS ada berapa program?
5: Oh, so much ya. Yeah. You have
4: yeah.
1: What program that you have? Digital.
4: Digital, Tahfiz, international and
1: Cibi.
5: Oh,
1: dari
5: Cibi.
1: Dari set digital
5: okay.
1: One. 20K Mizul yang nyanyi katanya.
4: Ya, ya, ya. 20K.
5: Ya,
4: live Mizul sing.
5: Yeah.
1: Farley sing a song, good Farley, wow. 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
1: dead.
5: No, you
1: can. 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

0: Okay,
1: 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So tonight is very exciting because all of these amazing people here, amazing child, amazing brother, brotherhood tetangga lagi.
0: Ini
1: amazing cerita dari Suregan, dari Farley, dan dari Dede yang sudah bagi-bagi, dan juga tentu antusias dari penonton yang sudah mempersamai kita sampai sekarang udah ada 24,000 like, teman-teman. Well, thank you so much. Woo! Tadi ada yang komen for 20,000 like, let's Miss Zul sing first. Okay.
0: Miss Zul sing, Miss Zul sing.
1: Kasih mix ya.
2: What should I sing? You wanna play
0: Christmas? Up to Miss.
1: Okay, Miss. Dikit Miss.
3: There should be me.
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1: Come on guys, we are going to end our English lecture di jam 8. Jadi sebelum jam 8, ayo 5K lagi. 5K more. Is 25.
3: 5K more, guys.
1: They're waiting for you, Farley. No, you can't see. Okay, so Untuk telah saya mau tanya satu-satu nih. I will ask you like each by each. First of all, I will ask to Miss Zul first. Miss Zul, kira-kira apa pesan yang mau disampaikan kepada orang tua yang sedang dalam proses mengajar anaknya bahasa Inggris?
3: Farley jago sing a song.
1: Okay, nanti baca komennya ya.
2: Okay, for all the parents that you want your children, your son, your daughter want to learn English, the first one is you have to know, don't push them.
1: Okay.
2: This is your one. That you want. But your son, your daughter is that don't want it. Let your children choose which one they want. If they want to learn English, you have to give them the what we call the change or
1: okay.
2: the opportunity, the ruang, yeah, ruang okay. yang so they can improve that. Their ability, for example, if they want to learn English, yeah, just choose the place or choose something that can help them to make it come true. For example, they want to learn English, you can choose maybe Umm Sabri or another school that can, is the international school, so they can learn English in full day like that,
1: okay.
2: especially in international class, right? Okay, I promote international class because I have teacher in international class.
1: Promote guys, promote.
2: Yes, of course.
1: Okay, aduh Farley 29,000 like. Aduh, 1,000
0: lagi.
1: 1,000 lagi, okay. 29,6,
0: 29,7,
1: 29,8, 29,9, 30,000.
0: Only one. We are champions.
5: Only one lyric.
0: No.
1: To press.
5: Yes.
1: Okay. Come on, Farley.
5: One lyric, Miss.
1: Yeah. Okay. Until the chorus. Okay.
5: What song?
1: That should be me.
5: Yeah.
0: That should be me.
1: Another song then.
5: What?
1: Another song. Okay.
5: Request. What?
1: From who? Who?
5: Oh, yeah.
0: Berjalan.
1: Perjalanan tuh
0: melintasi.
1: Iya, siap melintasi.
5: Oh my god.
1: Okay.
5: Only apa? One lyric.
1: Ya, okay. Aduh mahalnya ya. Butuh 30,000 like buat one lyric.
2: Can you song perfect?
0: Digi.
5: No.
1: Okay. Let's sing then. One, two.
5: Only
1: three.
5: One lyric. It's okay. The very short. It's okay.
2: Okay. What?
1: Okay. Let's see that.
0: Kangkung.
1: Okay.
5: I'm so nervous.
1: No, it's okay. One, two, three. Indian song. One, two, three. Okay, 1, 2, 3.
5: I can.
1: No, let's sing together then.
2: Yeah,
1: Apa? What song do you want to say? What do you want to sing?
0: Happy birthday.
5: Yes, happy birthday.
1: Okay, happy okay. birthday to who tadi?
5: Yeah.
1: Okay, let's sing happy birthday to Iya then. Kalau gitu deh.
5: But together.
1: Yeah. Together. You first. We call upon you. You first. Okay, 1, 2, 3.
0: Happy birthday to Iya. Happy birthday to Iya. Happy birthday. Happy birthday. Happy birthday.
1: Iya, butuh 30 ribu like ya untuk ngucapin kamu happy birthday ya. Come on, you have to appreciate it, DC. Kecil sekali suaranya Farli. Iya, be. Happy birthday to you, Ade ya. Oke. Okay. Now I will ask Dede for okay, Dede untuk terakhir nih, pertanyaan terakhir Dede. Dede, what message do you want to say to your parents, especially to your mom and then to your dad?
6: For my dad, I want to say thank you for what in the English mengsekolahkan.
1: Oh, for aduh kita diuji. Give me a better place for school saja.
6: Yeah. For school Umu Sabri.
1: Yeah, for school Umu Sabri.
6: That make me can speak English.
1: Wow. Woo. Shout out to the mom and her dad and his dad. Okay, next.
6: My mom. Thank you to what did you say in English? Melahirkan.
1: Give birth to me.
6: Tolong thank you to give birth to. Thank you to give birth me. Me can speak English now with my mom.
1: Oh wow. Okay.
6: Without my mom, I can speak English and yay, I can live.
1: Sure. Shout out to Dede moms.
7: Your mom is the best.
1: Your mom is the best.
6: Yeah, my mom is best.
1: Ooh. Now to Regan. Diuji. Regan, what do you want to say to your mom and your dad, Regan?
8: Siapa Zahra?
9: Thank you, mom.
1: Okay, thank you, mom.
9: Thank you, mom. At home, teacher and explain English and I can pass English, okay. Speak English. And thank you
1: to your dad.
7: To my dad.
9: Apa bahasa Inggrisnya kasih masuk?
1: For entering me.
9: For entering me inter.
1: For international class. Okay. Well, thank you so much to Regan mom also yang sudah ajar Regan dari rumah. Yeah. Very good, Regan.
9: Mom and dad is the best.
1: Woo! Mom and dad is the best.
6: Yeah.
1: Mom and dad is the best. And now for the oldest brothers, apa pertama apa yang mau disampaikan ke adik-adiknya dulu nih? Dengar nih, kakak.
10: Semoga
1: panjang umur. Bener, amin.
7: Boleh.
1: Dari Regan, buat Regan, apa yang mau disampaikan ke Regan?
10: You have to learn English more and study hard.
1: Study hard. Dengar
6: and study pedal too.
1: Learn English more and study hard. Right? Oke, okay, Regan? Okay. Maybe. Kok maybe, Regan? Now to you, to Dede.
10: Sam, you have to learn English more and study hard.
6: Yes.
1: Okay.
6: Yes.
7: You wanna make your parents proud of you, right?
6: Yeah.
7: Okay.
1: Oh wow, you want to make your parents proud of you. Jadi tadi kata kakaknya kalau mau buat orang tuanya bangga harus paham 3 ilmu. Ilmu apa yang pertama?
6: Belajar bahasa Inggris.
1: Good. Okay. The second one?
6: Study hard.
1: Good. The third one?
7: The material.
1: Subjek apa yang perlu kita pelajari? First, English. Second one?
6: Math.
1: Third one?
6: Science.
1: Dia. Okay. Now, what do you want to say with your mom and dad?
10: Thank you for entering me in Musabri International School. I'm very proud of you.
1: Okay, very proud of you. And then the last one, karena katanya so tired katanya. Tenang, kita 3 menit lagi di sini kok. Tenang, what do you want to say to your friends and also to your homeroom teachers?
10: For my homeroom teacher, thank you for teach me.
1: Okay.
10: And you so passion very very big.
1: You're passionate, very passionate. Oh, kesabarannya. Okay. Apa yang mau disampaikan buat temannya Regan? Apa? 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
9: I don't know.
1: Okay, kembali lagi. What about Dede? What do you want to say with your to your friend and then to your homeroom teachers?
6: My friend.
1: Yeah. Uh-huh.
6: My friend, I only want to ask.
1: You want to ask what? You want to ask or do you want to say?
6: I want to say. Mm-hmm. Indomie is the best.
1: Okay, me is the best. Me, me is the best. Jadi harus cintai diri sendiri teman-teman semua ya. 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Kita harus self love, mencintai diri. 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Alright then. 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It's very honor to us and then to have you. We have 33k like on TikTok for now. Thank you so much. 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
6: Chicken wings, chicken wings. 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
1: Okay, itu. 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
0: Enak banget.
1: Aduh. 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

notorious battle warrior. He fought the wars in the booth. Look in the mirror, it's never too clear that he walking around in his shoes. It's never too easy to carry the weight, it's easy for you to assume. He making dreams and he make them true. He don't got no time for excuse.